0: spectrum showed the huge importance they put on ensuring a long-term plan that could help to sustain and to enhance rural and island communities.
1: This Saturday, the £12 million Lotto jackpot must be won.
2: Must be won.
3: Must be won.
4: Must be won.
5: Must be won.
1: Yes, the Lotto jackpot must be won this Saturday. What are you waiting for? Get your ticket today. Lotto from the National Lottery. It could be you. Rules and procedures apply. Players must be 18 or over.

0: SIBC News.
1: Following publication of the contract notice, the procurement is underway on the next contract to operate what is called the Northern Isles Ferry Services. The contract estimates an investment of £850 million in the ferry services over a 10-year period. This will include the operation of the three current passenger ferries, with new passenger vessels expected to be delivered within the life of the contract, and the two new freight flex vessels expected to be on the route by early 2029. Following a pre-qualification phase, the tender documents will be issued to bidders later this year, with the new contract set to commence on the 30th of June 2028. This assumes that Serco Northlink, the current holder of the contract, will reapply. A cross-party group of members of the Scottish Parliament has urged the Scottish Government to take action to safeguard lifeline flights for Scotland's island communities after Loganair announced plans to reduce flights on the Sumbra-Kirkwall-Inverness route and on the Inverness-Stornoway route. In a letter coordinated by Scottish Green member of the Scottish Parliament Christopher Leask and supported by SNP member Hannah Mary Goodlett and others to the Cabinet Secretary for Economy, Tourism and Transport Stephen Flynn, the members urged the government to work with them on a regional air strategy that addressed the long-term viability and deliverability of lifeline routes. Christopher Leask commented that the fact that the letter had been signed by members from across the political spectrum showed the huge importance they put on ensuring a long-term plan that could help to sustain and to enhance rural and island communities.

They say the holy water's watered down, and this town's lost its faith. Our colors will fade eventually, so if our time is running out, day after day, we'll make the mundane a masterpiece. Oh my, my, oh my, my love, I take one look at you, you're taking me out.

They say the 20s are the best years of your life, but I seem to be spending mine missing sunsets, cause I'm busy on my phone observing everyone else, how I compare and obsess, just me, my phone and these walls. And I've been sober for some months, but I can feel the demons waiting on my downfall. Since I'm so ugly and irrelevant, I've been losing friends as if I'm trying to get rid of them. I googled why I'm so

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1: Following publication of the contract notice, the procurement is underway on the next contract to operate what is called the Northern Isles Ferry Services. The contract estimates an investment of £850 million in the ferry services over a 10-year period. This will include the operation of the three current passenger ferries, with new passenger vessels expected to be delivered within the life of the contract, and the two new freight flex vessels expected to be on the route by early 2029. Following a pre-qualification phase, the tender documents will be issued to bidders later this year, with the new contract set to commence on the 30th of June 2028. It is assumed that Serco Northlink, the current holder of the contract, will reapply. A cross-party group of members of the Scottish Parliament has urged the Scottish Government to take action to safeguard lifeline flights for Scotland's island communities after Logan Air announced plans to reduce flights on the Sombra-Kirkwall-Inverness route and on the Inverness-Tornoway route. In a letter coordinated by Scottish Green member of the Scottish Parliament Christopher Leask and supported by SNP member Hannah Mary Goodlett and others to the Cabinet Secretary for Economy, Tourism and Transport Stephen Flynn, the members urged the government to work with them on a regional air strategy that addressed the long-term viability and deliverability of lifeline routes. Christopher Leask commented that the fact that the letter had been signed by members from across the political spectrum showed the huge importance they put on ensuring a long-term plan that could help to sustain and to enhance rural and island communities.
2: This Saturday, the £12 million Lotto jackpot must be won.
3: Must be won.
4: Must be won.
5: Must be won.
6: Must be won.
2: Yes, the Lotto jackpot must be won this Saturday. What are you waiting for? Get your ticket today. Lotto from the National Lottery. It could be you. Rules and procedures apply. Players must be 18 or over.

let's get the party started. See you at the bar, you was hardly talking. That's when I knew that your heart was scarring. Friends to lovers need a part to star in. Like, wait, babe, let me ask your pardon. This ain't Gucci, this is Prada, darling. If you want something, you can ask

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1: Following publication of the contract notice, the procurement is underway on the next contract to operate what is called the Northern Isles Ferry Services. The contract estimates an investment of £850 million in the ferry services over a 10-year period. This will include the operation of the three current passenger ferries, with new passenger vessels expected to be delivered within the life of the contract, and the two new freight flex vessels expected to be on the route by early 2029. Following a pre-qualification phase, the tender documents will be issued to bidders later this year, with the new contract set to commence on the 30th of June 2028. This assumes that Serco Northlink, the current holder of the contract, will reapply. A cross-party group of members of the Scottish Parliament has urged the Scottish Government to take action to safeguard lifeline flights for Scotland's island communities after Loganair announced plans to reduce flights on the Sombra-Kirkwall-Inverness route and on the Inverness-Stornoway route. In a letter coordinated by Scottish Green member of the Scottish Parliament Christopher Leask and supported by SNP member Hannah Mary Goodlett and others to the Cabinet Secretary for Economy, Tourism and Transport Stephen Flynn, the members urged the government to work with them on a regional air strategy that addressed the long-term viability and deliverability of lifeline routes. Christopher Leask commented that the fact that the letter had been signed by members from across the political spectrum showed the huge importance they put on ensuring a long-term plan that could help to sustain and to enhance rural and island communities.

0: SIBC News.
1: Following publication of the contract notice, the procurement is underway on the next contract to operate what is called the Northern Isles Ferry Services. The contract estimates an investment of £850 million in the ferry services over a 10-year period. This will include the operation of the three current passenger ferries, with new passenger vessels expected to be delivered within the life of the contract, and the two new freight flex vessels expected to be on the route by early 2029. Following a pre-qualification phase, the tender documents will be issued to bidders later this year, with the new contract set to commence on the 30th of June 2028. This assumes that Serco Northlink, the current holder of the contract, will reapply. A cross-party group of members of the Scottish Parliament has urged the Scottish Government to take action to safeguard lifeline flights for Scotland's island communities after Logan Air announced plans to reduce flights on the Sumbra-Kirkwall-Inverness route and on the Inverness-Stornoway route. In a letter coordinated by Scottish Green member of the Scottish Parliament, Christopher Leask, and supported by SNP member Hannah Mary Goodlett and others, to the Cabinet Secretary for Economy, Tourism and Transport, Stephen Flynn, the members urged the government to work with them on a regional air strategy that addressed the long-term viability and deliverability of lifeline routes. Christopher Leask commented that the fact that the letter had been signed by members from across the political spectrum showed the huge importance they put on ensuring a long-term plan that could help to sustain and to enhance rural and island communities.
2: This Saturday, the £12 million Lotto jackpot must be won.
3: Must be won.
4: Must be won.
5: Must be won.
6: Must be won.
2: Yes, the Lotto jackpot must be won this Saturday. What are you waiting for? Get your ticket today. Lotto from the National Lottery. It could be you. Rules and procedures apply. Players must be 18 or over.

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1: Following publication of the contract notice, the procurement is underway on the next contract to operate what is called the Northern Isles Ferry Services. The contract estimates an investment of £850 million in the ferry services over a 10-year period. This will include the operation of the three current passenger ferries, with new passenger vessels expected to be delivered within the life of the contract, and the two new freight flex vessels expected to be on the route by early 2029. Following a pre-qualification phase, the tender documents will be issued to bidders later this year, with the new contract set to commence on the 30th of June 2028. It is assumed that Serco Northlink, the current holder of the contract, will reapply. A cross-party group of members of the Scottish Parliament has urged the Scottish Government to take action to safeguard lifeline flights for Scotland's island communities after Loganair announced plans to reduce flights on the Sumba-Kirkwall-Inverness route and on the Inverness-Stornoway route. In a letter coordinated by Scottish Green member of the Scottish Parliament Christopher Leask and supported by SNP member Hannah Mary Goodlett and others to the Cabinet Secretary for Economy, Tourism and Transport Stephen Flynn, the members urged the government to work with them on a regional air strategy that addressed the long-term viability and deliverability of lifeline routes. Christopher Leask commented that the fact that the letter had been signed by members from across the political spectrum showed the huge importance they put on ensuring a long-term plan that could help to sustain and to enhance rural and island communities.
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0: This Saturday, the £12 million Lotto jackpot must be won.
1: Must be won.
2: Must be won.
3: Must be won.
4: Must be won.
0: Yes, the Lotto jackpot must be won this Saturday. What are you waiting for? Get your ticket today. Lotto from the National Lottery. It could be you. 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Players must be 18 or over.

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1: In December, SSQC, or in full, Shetland Seafood Quality Control, which provided third-party preventative auditing and hazard analysis on food safety, including independent quality assurance for the seafood industry for 40 years, changed its name to Shetland Analytical Services to better reflect its role, and in January it became an employment ownership trust. Now, Shetland Analytical Services is to cease trading due to declining revenue with a loss of 7 jobs. Shetland's newly elected member of the Scottish Parliament, Hannah Mary Goodlid, made her first speech in the Scottish Parliament on Thursday. On behalf of the Scottish Government, as Minister for Public Finance, she closed the debate on wealth taxation for public services. Despite wind farm developer Ocean Winds handing back to Crown Estate Scotland the lease option for the 500 megawatt Arven South floating offshore wind farm, which would have been as near as 15 nautical miles east of Nesting, a study led by Heriot Watt University has projected that 11% of the North Sea would fall within wind farm boundaries by 2050, a rise from the current 1%. The researcher said that this was a projection rather than a prediction and was dependent on all existing consents going ahead and not handed back like Arven South. This is the weekend of the 21st Biennial Shetland Classic Motor Show. There are about 226 cars on display over the weekend, each one with a story to tell. But the organisers are keen to stress that the show is much more than simply old cars. In addition to the cars and motorcycles, there are agricultural machinery, bicycles, models, commercial vehicles, stationary engines, motoring memorabilia, 4x4s and even a two-motor forklift and a Chrysler speedboat. Chrysler speedboats were built by Chrysler Marine from the late 1960s to 1979. Due in Lerwick Harbour today after sailing around Shetland for the last week on a sketch and sail voyage is the 34-metre British-registered two-masted brigantine square rigger and adventure tall ship Lady of Avenel. Lady of Avenel integrates sailing with activities such as hill walking, music, sea kayaking, paramotor flying, wild swimming, paddle boarding, wildlife watching and more, including on this trip, sketching. The Breast of Area Lerna is off to Fraserburgh at the start of its three-week-long annual docking schedule. Standing in for the Lerna on the Breast route is the stand-in ferry Fivla. There has been a couple of helicopter NHS patient transfers. The Coast Guard helicopter based at Sumber took a patient to Aberdeen, and a Coast Guard helicopter based at Inverness took a patient from Hoy and Orkney back to Inverness. Following publication of the contract notice, the procurement is underway on the next contract to operate what is called the Northern Isles Ferry Services. The contract estimates an investment of £850 million in the ferry services over a 10-year period. This will include the operation of the three current passenger ferries, with new RoPax passenger vessels expected to be delivered within the life of the contract, and the two new freight flex vessels expected on the route by early 2029. In a letter coordinated by Scottish Green member of the Scottish Parliament Christopher Leask and supported by SNP member Hannah Mary Goodlid and others, a cross-party group of members of the Scottish Parliament has urged the Scottish Government to take action to safeguard lifeline flights for Scotland's island communities. This is after Loganair announced plans to reduce flights on the Sumber-Kirkwall-Inverness route and on the Inverness-Stornoway route. The weather, the wind will be south-southeasterly to southeasterly, moderate breeze force 4. The temperature will be 12 to 13, maybe 14 degrees.
2: 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Your project starts here. If you've got experience of adult social care services in Shetland, the Council and the Health and Social Care Partnership are keen for you to take part in a survey. You may already be using services or have used them in the past, or be a friend, carer, or family member of someone who has. Contributions from local community, voluntary, and partner organisations are also welcome. The surveys gathering information on people's experiences, what works well or where improvements could be made to help inform planning for the future. Just go to the Shetland Islands Council's website and hit the link to take part, or phone 01595 744 308 for a paper copy.
0: This Saturday, the £12 million Lotto jackpot must be won.
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4: Must be won.
5: Must be won.
6: Must be won.
0: Yes, the Lotto jackpot must be won this Saturday. What are you waiting for? Get your ticket today. Lotto from the National Lottery. It could be you. 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Players must be 18 or over.
7: 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The Christophers is a witty and exhilarating film that serves up thorny truths about youth and old age, artistic integrity, and legacy. Everyone's favourite cat and mouse duo are back in Tom and Jerry, Forbidden Compass. A lovable dog discovers he has superpowers in animated family adventure, Charlie the Wonder Dog. 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Finally, starting our season of classic noir cinema, we have Gilda. 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
1: 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Stella Lefty, then Chapel Roan with The Subway, and Ray featuring Hans Zimmer and Click Clack Symphony. It's Boston from Stella Lefty. On a

danced under the weight of her clouds. But for the first time in a long time, she believed that one day she would again feel the sun. She must be patient. She must have faith in the seeds that are planted beneath the snow. She must hold on, and she must let go.

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1: In December, SSQC are in full shed and seafood quality control, which provided third-party preventative auditing and hazard analysis on food safety, including independent quality assurance for the seafood industry for 40 years, changed its name to Shetland Analytical Services to better reflect its role, and in January it became an employment ownership trust. Now Shetland Analytical Services is to cease trading due to declining revenue with a loss of 7 jobs. Shetland's newly elected member of the Scottish Parliament, Hannah Mary Goodlid, made her first speech in the Scottish Parliament on Thursday. On behalf of the Scottish Government, as Minister for Public Finance, she closed the debate on wealth taxation for public services. Despite wind farm developer Ocean Winds handing back to Crown Estate Scotland the lease option for the 500-megawatt Arven South floating offshore wind farm, which would have been as near as 15 nautical miles east of Nesting, a study led by Heriot Watt University has projected that 11% of the North Sea would fall within wind farm boundaries by 2050, a rise from the current 1%. The researchers said that this was a projection rather than a prediction and was dependent on all existing consents going ahead and not handed back like Arven South. This is the weekend of the 21st Biennial Shetland Classic Motor Show. There are about 226 cars on display over the weekend.

0: each one with a story to tell. But the organisers are keen to stress that the show is much more than simply old cars. In addition to the cars and motorcycles, there are agricultural machinery, bicycles, models, commercial vehicles, stationary engines, motor memorabilia, 4x4s and even a two-motor forklift and a Chrysler speedboat. Chrysler speedboats were built by Chrysler Marine from the late 1960s to 1979. Due in Lerwick Harbour today after sailing around Shetland for the last week on a sketch and sail voyage is the 34-metre British-registered two-masted brigantine square rigger and adventure tall ship Lady of Avenel. Lady of Avenel integrates sailing with activities such as hill walking, music, sea kayaking, paramotor flying, wild swimming, paddle boarding, wildlife watching and more, including on this trip, sketching. The Breast of Area Lerner is off to Fraserburgh at the start of its three-week-long annual docking schedule. Standing in for the Lerner on the Breast route is the stand-in ferry Fiddler. There has been a couple of helicopter NHS patient transfers. The Coast Guard helicopter based at Sumber took a patient to Aberdeen, and a Coast Guard helicopter based at Inverness took a patient from Hoy and Orkney back to Inverness. Following publication of the contract notice, the procurement is underway on the next contract to operate what is called the Northern Isles Ferry Services. The contract estimates an investment of £850 million in the ferry services over a 10-year period. This will include the operation of the three current passenger ferries, with new RoPax passenger vessels expected to be delivered within the life of the contract, and the two new Freight Flex vessels expected on the route by early 2029. In a letter coordinated by Scottish Green member of Scottish Parliament Christopher Leask and supported by SNP member Hannah Mary Goodlad and others, a cross-party group of members of the Scottish Parliament has urged the Scottish Government to take action to safeguard lifeline flights for Scotland's island communities. This is after Logan Air announced plans to reduce flights on the Sumbra-Kirkwall-Inverness route and on the Inverness-Stornoway route. The weather, the wind will be south-southeasterly to south-easterly, moderate breeze force 4. The temperature will be 12 to 13, maybe 14 degrees.
1: SLMG online auction is live from Friday the 5th of June at 6 p.m. View over 1,300 lots online now, covering agricultural, marine, boating, fishing, building, home fittings, gardening, leisure, hobby, restoration projects, household items, to name just a few. 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Bidding closes on Monday the 8th of June from 6 p.m. onwards. SLMG. 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
1: 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Did you know that?
3: Several hundred Shetland residents are directly employed as fishermen, and hundreds more are employed in associated businesses ranging from ports, fish markets and processors to engineering, transport and supply. A third of Shetland businesses stated that more than half of their turnover was related to the fishing sector.
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0: Coming now, it's Sabrina Carpenter, then Hoosier Too Sweet, and Calvin Harris featuring Clementine Douglas and Blessings. It's Sabrina Carpenter and Manchild.

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1: In December, SSQC are in full Shetton Seafood Quality Control, which provided third-party preventative auditing and hazard analysis on food safety, including independent quality assurance for the seafood industry for 40 years, changed its name to Shetton Analytical Services to better reflect its role, and in January it became an employment ownership trust. Now, Shetton Analytical Services is to cease trading due to declining revenue with a loss of 7 jobs. Shetton's newly elected member of the Scottish Parliament, Hannah Mary Goodlid, made her first speech in the Scottish Parliament on Thursday. On behalf of the Scottish Government, as Minister for Public Finance, she closed the debate on wealth taxation for public services. Despite wind farm developer Ocean Winds handing back to Crown Estate Scotland the lease option for the 500-megawatt Arven South floating offshore wind farm, which would have been as near as 15 nautical miles east of Nesting, a study led by Heriot Watt University has projected that 11% of the North Sea would fall within wind farm boundaries by 2050, a rise from the current 1%. The researchers said that this was a projection rather than a prediction and was dependent on all existing consents going ahead and not handed back like Arven South. This is the weekend of the 21st Biennial Shetland Classic Motor Show. There are about 226 cars on display over the weekend, each one with a story to tell. But the organisers are keen to stress that the show is much more than simply old cars. In addition to the cars and motorcycles, there are agricultural machinery, bicycles, models, commercial vehicles, stationary engines, motoring memorabilia, 4x4s and even a two-motor forklift and a Chrysler speedboat. Chrysler speedboats were built by Chrysler Marine from the late 1960s to 1979. Due in Lerwick Harbour today after sailing around Shetland for the last week on a sketch and sail voyage is the 34-metre British-registered two-masted brigantine square rigger and adventure tall ship Lady of Avenel. Lady of Avenel integrates sailing with activities such as hill walking, music, sea kayaking, paramotor flying, wild swimming, paddle boarding, wildlife watching and more, including on this trip, sketching. The Breast of Area Lerner is off to Fraserburgh at the start of its three-week-long annual docking schedule. Standing in for the Lerner on the Breast route is the stand-in ferry Fivler. There has been a couple of helicopter NHS patient transfers. The Coast Guard helicopter based at Sumber took a patient to Aberdeen, and a Coast Guard helicopter based at Inverness took a patient from Hoy and Orkney back to Inverness. Following publication of the contract notice, the procurement is underway on the next contract to operate what is called the Northern Isles Ferry Services. The contract estimates an investment of £850 million in the ferry services over a 10-year period. This will include the operation of the three current passenger ferries, with new RoPax passenger vessels expected to be delivered within the life of the contract, and the two new Freight Flex vessels expected on the route by early 2029. In a letter coordinated by Scottish Green member of the Scottish Parliament Christopher Leask and supported by SNP member Hannah Mary Goodlid and others, a cross-party group of members of the Scottish Parliament has urged the Scottish Government to take action to safeguard lifeline flights for Scotland's island communities. This is after Logan Air announced plans to reduce flights on the Sumber-Kirkwall-Inverness route and on the Inverness-Stornoway route. The weather, the wind will be south-southeasterly to south-easterly, moderate breeze force 4. The temperature will be 12 to 13, maybe 14 degrees.
0: The 21st Shetland Classic Motor Show is being held at the Clickhamin Leisure Complex this weekend. Open Saturday the 6th of June from 10 a.m. to 8 p.m. and Sunday the 7th of June from 10 a.m. to 6 p.m. Free public parking at the Anderson High School, North Loch Drive, following the yellow signs. As well as vehicles of every shape and size, there are models, photographs, memorabilia and much, much more for a fun family day out. Events coming soon from Shetland Arts. Join us for a free day of workshops, nurture and community at Mareel as we host another Healing Arts Scotland event on Tuesday the 16th of June. Come along to Meet the Artist with Claire Thatcher on Friday the 19th of June. Claire was awarded a residency in Shetland and has made a large body of work with painting and drawing at the heart of her practice.
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1: In December, SSQC are in full shed and seafood quality control, which provided third-party preventative auditing and hazard analysis on food safety, including independent quality assurance for the seafood industry for 40 years, changed its name to Shetland Analytical Services to better reflect its role, and in January it became an employment ownership trust. Now Shetland Analytical Services is to cease trading due to declining revenue with a loss of 7 jobs. Shetland's newly elected member of the Scottish Parliament, Hannah Mary Goodlid, made her first speech in the Scottish Parliament on Thursday. On behalf of the Scottish Government, as Minister for Public Finance, she closed the debate on wealth taxation for public services. Despite wind farm developer Ocean Winds handing back to Crown Estate Scotland the lease option for the 500 megawatt Arven South floating offshore wind farm, which would have been as near as 15 nautical miles east of Nesting, a study led by Heriot Watt University has projected that 11% of the North Sea would fall within wind farm boundaries by 2050, a rise from the current 1%. The researchers said that this was a projection rather than a prediction and was dependent on all existing consents going ahead and not handed back like Arven South. This is the weekend of the 21st Biennial Shetland Classic Motor Show. There are about 226 cars on display over the weekend, each one with a story to tell. But the organisers are keen to stress that the show is much more than simply old cars. In addition to the cars and motorcycles, there are agricultural machinery, bicycles, models, commercial vehicles, stationary engines, motoring memorabilia, 4x4s and even a two-motor forklift and a Chrysler speedboat. Chrysler speedboats were built by Chrysler Marine from the late 1960s to 1979. Due in Lerwick Harbour today after sailing around Shetland for the last week on a sketch and sail voyage is the 34-metre British-registered two-masted brigantine square rigger and adventure tall ship Lady of Avenel. Lady of Avenel integrates sailing with activities such as hill walking, music, sea kayaking, paramotor flying, wild swimming, paddle boarding, wildlife watching and more, including

0: on this trip, sketching. The Breast of Area Learner is off to Fraserburgh at the start of its three-week-long annual docking schedule. Standing in for the Learner on the Breast route is the stand-in ferry Fiddler. There has been a couple of helicopter NHS patient transfers. The Coast Guard helicopter based at Sumber took a patient to Aberdeen, and a Coast Guard helicopter based at Inverness took a patient from Hoy and Orkney back to Inverness. Following publication of the contract notice, the procurement is underway on the next contract to operate what is called the Northern Isles Ferry Services. The contract estimates an investment of £850 million in the ferry services over a 10-year period. This will include the operation of the three current passenger ferries, with new RoPax passenger vessels expected to be delivered within the life of the contract, and the two new Freight Flex vessels expected on the route by early 2029. In a letter coordinated by Scottish Green member of the Scottish Parliament Christopher Leask and supported by SNP member Hannah Mary Goodlad and others, a cross-party group of members of the Scottish Parliament has urged the Scottish Government to take action to safeguard lifeline flights for Scotland's island communities. This is after Logan Air announced plans to reduce flights on the Sumbra-Kirkwall-Inverness route and on the Inverness-Stornoway route. The weather, the wind will be south-southeasterly to south-easterly, moderate breeze force 4. The temperature will be 12 to 13, maybe 14 degrees.
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8: Several hundred Shetland residents are directly employed as fishermen, and hundreds more are employed in associated businesses ranging from ports, fish markets and processors to engineering, transport and supply. A third of Shetland businesses stated that more than half of their turnover was related to the fishing sector.
1: Find out more at shetlandfishermen.com. SLMG online auction is live from Friday the 5th of June at 6 p.m. View over 1,300 lots online now, covering agricultural, marine, boating, fishing, building, home fittings, gardening, leisure, hobby, restoration projects, household items, to name just a few. Inside viewing on Thursday the 4th of June, 9 a.m. to 9 p.m. Friday the 5th and Monday the 8th of June, 9 a.m. to 2 p.m. go to ANM website, upcoming auctions, or SLMG Facebook page for direct link. Bidding closes on Monday the 8th of June from 6 p.m. onwards. SLMG. Telephone 01595 696 300.
0: SIBC. West Lothian band The Snuts, then Christine the Queens and Tilted, and Olivia Rodrigo with The Cue. First Motherlands from The Snuts.

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1: In December, SSQC, Oil and Fuel, Shetland Seafood Quality Control, which provided third-party preventative auditing and hazard analysis on food safety, including independent quality assurance for the seafood industry for 40 years, changed its name to Shetland Analytical Services to better reflect its role, and in January it became an employment ownership trust. Now Shetland Analytical Services is to cease trading due to declining revenue with a loss of 7 jobs. Shetland's newly elected member of the Scottish Parliament, Hannah Mary Goodlid, made her first speech in the Scottish Parliament on Thursday. On behalf of the Scottish Government, as Minister for Public Finance, she closed the debate on wealth taxation for public services. Despite wind farm developer Ocean Winds handing back to Crown Estate Scotland the lease option for the 500-megawatt Arven South floating offshore wind farm, which would have been as near as 15 nautical miles east of Nesting, a study led by Heriot Watt University has projected that 11% of the North Sea would fall within wind farm boundaries by 2050, a rise from the current 1%. The researchers said this was a projection rather than a prediction and was dependent on all existing consents going ahead and not handed back like Arven South. This is the weekend of the 21st Biennial Shetland Classic Motor Show. There are about 226 cars on display over the weekend, each one with a story to tell. But the organisers are keen to stress that the show is much more than simply old cars. In addition to the cars and motorcycles, there are agricultural machinery, bicycles, models, commercial vehicles, stationary engines, motoring memorabilia, 4x4s and even a two-motor forklift and a Chrysler speedboat. Chrysler speedboats are built by Chrysler Marine from the late 1960s to 1979. Due in Lerwick Harbour today after sailing around Shetland for the last week on a sketch and sail voyage is the 34-metre British-registered two-masted brigantine square rigger and adventure tall ship Lady of Avenel. Lady of Avenel integrates sailing with activities such as hill walking, music, sea kayaking, paramotor flying, white swimming, paddleboarding, wildlife watching and more, including on this trip, sketching. The Breast of Early Learner is off to Fraserburgh at the start of its three-week-long annual docking schedule. Standing in for the learner on the Breast route is the Standen Ferry Fiddler. There has been a couple of helicopter NHS patient transfers. The Coast Guard helicopter based at Somme took a patient to Aberdeen and a Coast Guard helicopter based at Inverness took a patient from Hoy in Orkney back to Inverness. The weather, the wind will be south-southeasterly to southeasterly, moderate breeze force 4. The temperature will be 12 to 13, maybe 14 degrees.
2: The 21st Shetland Classic Motor Show is being held at the Cliquemine Leisure Complex this weekend. 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
9: 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Terrific new musical comedy Power Ballad is a funny and moving story about music, self-respect, friendship and the price of ambition. The Christophers is a witty and exhilarating film that serves up thorny truths about youth and old age, artistic integrity and legacy. Everyone's favourite cat and mouse duo are back in Tom and Jerry Forbidden Compass. A lovable dog discovers he has superpowers in animated family adventure Charlie the Wonder Dog. 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Finally, starting our season of classic noir cinema, we have Gilda. 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
1: 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Ariana Grande and her current song, and then Taylor Swift with Opalite and Huntress of Golden. Hates That I Made You Love Me, it's Ariana Grande.

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let's get the party started. See you at the bar, you was hardly talking. That's when I knew that your heart was scarring. Friends to lovers need a part to star in. Like, wait, babe, let me ask your pardon. This ain't Gucci, this is Prada, darling. If you want something, you can ask me,

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1: In December, SSQC, or in full, Shetland Seafood Quality Control, which provided third-party preventative auditing and hazard analysis on food safety, including independent quality assurance for the seafood industry for 40 years, changed its name to Shetland Analytical Services to better reflect its role, and in January it became an employment ownership trust. Now Shetland Analytical Services is to cease trading due to declining revenue with a loss of 7 jobs. Shetland's newly elected member of the Scottish Parliament, Hannah Mary Goodlid, made her first speech in the Scottish Parliament on Thursday. On behalf of the Scottish Government, as Minister for Public Finance, she closed the debate on wealth taxation for public services. Despite wind farm developer Ocean Winds handing back to Crown Estate Scotland the lease option for the 500 megawatt Arven South floating offshore wind farm, which would have been as near as 15 nautical miles east of Nesting, a study led by Heriot Watt University has projected that 11% of the North Sea would fall within wind farm boundaries by 2050, a rise from the current 1%. The researchers said this was a projection rather than a prediction and was dependent on all existing consents going ahead and not handed back like Arven South. This is the weekend of the 21st biennial Shetland Classic Motor Show. There are about 226 cars on display over the weekend, each one with a story to tell. But the organisers are keen to stress that the show is much more than simply old cars. In addition to the cars and motorcycles, there are agricultural machinery, bicycles, models, commercial vehicles, stationary engines, motoring memorabilia, 4x4s and even a two-motor forklift and a Chrysler speedboat. Chrysler speedboats are built by Chrysler Marine from the late 1960s to 1979. Due in Lerwick Harbour today, after sailing around Shetland for the last week on a sketch and sail voyage, is the 34-metre British registered two-masted brigantine square rigger and adventure tall ship Lady of Avenel. Lady of Avenel integrates sailing with activities such as hill walking, music, sea kayaking, paramotor flying, wide swimming, paddleboarding, wildlife watching and more, including on this trip, sketching. The Bressa Ferry Lerna is off to Fraserburgh at the start of its three-week-long annual docking schedule. Standing in for the Lerna on the Bressa route is the stand-in ferry Fivler. There has been a couple of helicopter NHS patient transfers. The Coast Guard helicopter based at Somme took a patient to Aberdeen, and a Coast Guard helicopter based at Inverness took a patient from Hoy in Orkney back to Inverness. The weather, the wind will be south-southeasterly to southeasterly, moderate breeze force 4. The temperature will be 12 to 13, maybe 14 degrees.
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1: 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It's Bella Kay and Wolf Alice, Just Two Girls, and Harry Styles, Dance No More. I love it, I love it, I love it. 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
1: In December, SSQC, or in full, Shetland Seafood Quality Control, which provided third-party preventative auditing and hazard analysis on food safety, including independent quality assurance for the seafood industry for 40 years, changed its name to Shetland Analytical Services to better reflect its role, and in January it became an employment ownership trust. Now Shetland Analytical Services is to cease trading due to declining revenue with a loss of 7 jobs. Shetland's newly elected member of the Scottish Parliament, Hannah Mary Goodlid, made her first speech in the Scottish Parliament on Thursday. On behalf of the Scottish Government, as Minister for Public Finance, she closed the debate on wealth taxation for public services. Despite wind farm developer Ocean Winds handing back to Crown Estate Scotland the lease option for the 500 megawatt Arven South floating offshore wind farm, which would have been as near as 15 nautical miles east of Nesting, a study led by Heriot Watt University has projected that 11% of the North Sea would fall within wind farm boundaries by 2050, a rise from the current 1%. The researchers said this was a projection rather than a prediction and was dependent on all existing consents going ahead and not handed back like Arven South. This is the weekend of the 21st biennial Shetland Classic Motor Show. There are about 226 cars on display over the weekend, each one with a story to tell. But the organisers are keen to stress that the show is much more than simply old cars. In addition to the cars and motorcycles, there are agricultural machinery, bicycles, models, commercial vehicles, stationary engines, motoring memorabilia, 4x4s, and even a two-motor forklift and a Chrysler speedboat. Chrysler speedboats are built by Chrysler Marine from the late 1960s to 1979. Due in Lerwick Harbour today, after sailing around Shetland for the last week on a sketch and sail voyage, is the 34-metre British registered two-masted brigantine square rigger and adventure tall ship Lady of Avenel. Lady of Avenel integrates sailing with activities such as hill walking, music, sea kayaking, paramotor flying, wide swimming, paddleboarding, wildlife watching and more, including on this trip, sketching. The Bressa Ferry Lerna is off to Fraserburgh at the start of its three-week-long annual docking schedule. Standing in for the Lerna on the Bressa route is the Standen Ferry Fivler. There has been a couple of helicopter NHS patient transfers. The Coast Guard helicopter based at Somme took a patient to Aberdeen, and a Coast Guard helicopter based at Inverness took a patient from Hoy in Orkney back to Inverness. The weather, the wind will be south-southeasterly to southeasterly, moderate breeze force 4. The temperature will be 12 to 13, maybe 14 degrees.
0: SLMG online auction is live from Friday the 5th of June at 6 p.m. View over 1,300 lots online now, covering agricultural, marine, boating, fishing, building, home fittings, gardening, leisure, hobby, restoration projects, household items, to name just a few. Inside viewing on Thursday the 4th of June, 9 a.m. to 9 p.m. Friday the 5th and Monday the 8th of June, 9 a.m. to 2 p.m. Go to ANM website, upcoming auctions, or SLMG Facebook page for direct link. Bidding closes on Monday the 8th of June from 6 p.m. onwards. SLMG. Telephone 01595 696 300. 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
1: 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Coming now, Chris Abrams and the Revelers, Taking Back the Day, and Martin Garrix and Ed Sheeran and Repeat It. It's Hit the Wall, it's Chris Abrams.

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0: me.
1: This Saturday, the £12 million Lotto jackpot must be won.
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5: Must be won.
1: Yes, the Lotto jackpot must be won this Saturday. What are you waiting for? Get your ticket today. Lotto from the National Lottery. It could be you. 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Players must be 18 or over.

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1: In December, SSQC, or in full, Shetland Seafood Quality Control, which provided third-party preventative auditing and hazard analysis on food safety, including independent quality assurance for the seafood industry for 40 years, changed its name to Shetland Analytical Services to better reflect its role, and in January it became an employment ownership trust. Now Shetland Analytical Services is to cease trading due to declining revenue with a loss of 7 jobs. Shetland's newly elected member of the Scottish Parliament, Hannah Mary Goodlid, made her first speech in the Scottish Parliament on Thursday. On behalf of the Scottish Government, as Minister for Public Finance, she closed the debate on wealth taxation for public services. Despite wind farm developer Ocean Winds handing back to Crown Estate Scotland the lease option for the 500 megawatt Arven South floating offshore wind farm, which would have been as near as 15 nautical miles east of Nesting, a study led by Heriot Watt University has projected that 11% of the North Sea would fall within wind farm boundaries by 2050, a rise from the current 1%. The researchers said this was a projection rather than a prediction and was dependent on all existing consents going ahead and not handed back like Arven South. This is the weekend of the 21st Biennial Shetland Classic Motor Show. There are about 226 cars on display over the weekend, each one with a story to tell. But the organisers are keen to stress that the show is much more than simply old cars. In addition to the cars and motorcycles, there are agricultural machinery, bicycles, models, commercial vehicles, stationary engines, motoring memorabilia, 4x4s and even a two-motor forklift and a Chrysler speedboat. Chrysler speedboats are built by Chrysler Marine from the late 1960s to 1979. Due in Lerwick Harbour today, after sailing around Shetland for the last week on a sketch and sail voyage, is the 34-metre British registered two-masted brigantine square rigger and adventure tall ship Lady of Avenel. Lady of Avenel integrates sailing with activities such as hill walking, music, sea kayaking, paramotor flying, wide swimming, paddleboarding, wildlife watching and more, including on this trip, sketching. The Breast of Early Lerna is off to Fraserburgh at the start of its three-week-long annual docking schedule. Standing in for the Lerna on the Breast route is the Standen Ferry Fiddler. There has been a couple of helicopter NHS patient transfers. The Coast Guard helicopter based at Somme took a patient to Aberdeen, and a Coast Guard helicopter based at Inverness took a patient from Hoy in Orkney back to Inverness. The weather, the wind will be south-southeasterly to southeasterly, moderate breeze force 4. The temperature will be 12 to 13, maybe 14 degrees.
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Name is irrelevant, height is irrelevant. He was 1 out of 10, I wish that I knew it then. I'm still recovering. Truly invulnerable, I love a sentiment. Quickly I opened up,

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1: In December, SSQC, or in full, Shetland Seafood Quality Control, which provided third-party preventative auditing and hazard analysis on food safety, including independent quality assurance for the seafood industry for 40 years, changed its name to Shetland Analytical Services to better reflect its role, and in January it became an employment ownership trust. Now Shetland Analytical Services is to cease trading due to declining revenue with a loss of 7 jobs. Shetland's newly elected member of the Scottish Parliament, Hannah Mary Goodlid, made her first speech in the Scottish Parliament on Thursday. On behalf of the Scottish Government, as Minister for Public Finance, she closed the debate on wealth taxation for public services. Despite wind farm developer Ocean Winds handing back to Crown Estate Scotland the lease option for the 500 megawatt Arven South floating offshore wind farm, which would have been as near as 15 nautical miles east of Nesting, a study led by Heriot Watt University has projected that 11% of the North Sea would fall within wind farm boundaries by 2050, a rise from the current 1%. The researchers said this was a projection rather than a prediction and was dependent on all existing consents going ahead and not handed back like Arven South. This is the weekend of the 21st Biennial Shetland Classic Motor Show. There are about 226 cars on display over the weekend, each one with a story to tell. But the organisers are keen to stress that the show is much more than simply old cars. In addition to the cars and motorcycles, there are agricultural machinery, bicycles, models, commercial vehicles, stationary engines, motoring memorabilia, 4x4s and even a two-motor forklift and a Chrysler speedboat. Chrysler speedboats are built by Chrysler Marine from the late 1960s to 1979. Due in Lerwick Harbour today after sailing around Shetland for the last week on a sketch and sail voyage is the 34-metre British registered two-masted brigantine square rigger and adventure tall ship Lady of Avenel. Lady of Avenel integrates sailing with activities such as hill walking, music, sea kayaking, paramotor flying, white swimming, paddleboarding, wildlife watching and more, including on this trip, sketching. The Breast of Early Lerna is off to Fraserburgh at the start of its three-week-long annual docking schedule. Standing in for the Lerna on the Breast route is the Standen Ferry Fiddler. There has been a couple of helicopter NHS patient transfers. The Coast Guard helicopter based at Sumba took a patient to Aberdeen, and a Coast Guard helicopter based at Inverness took a patient from Hoy in Orkney back to Inverness. The weather, the wind will be south-southeasterly to southeasterly, moderate breeze force 4. The temperature will be 12 to 13, maybe 14 degrees.
2: Screening this week at Mareel, Leo Woodall and Dustin Hoffman star in Tuner, a playful film that's part low-key thriller and part charming romance. Terrific new musical comedy Power Ballad is a funny and moving story about music, self-respect, friendship and the price of ambition. The Christophers is a witty and exhilarating film that serves up thorny truths about youth and old age, artistic integrity and legacy. 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
1: In December, SSQC, or in full, Shetland Seafood Quality Control, which provided third-party preventative auditing and hazard analysis on food safety, including independent quality assurance for the seafood industry for 40 years, changed its name to Shetland Analytical Services to better reflect its role, and in January it became an employment ownership trust. Now Shetland Analytical Services is to cease trading due to declining revenue with a loss of 7 jobs. Shetland's newly elected member of the Scottish Parliament, Hannah Mary Goodlid, made her first speech in the Scottish Parliament on Thursday. On behalf of the Scottish Government, as Minister for Public Finance, she closed the debate on wealth taxation for public services. Despite wind farm developer Ocean Winds handing back to Crown Estate Scotland the lease option for the 500 megawatt Arven South floating offshore wind farm, which would have been as near as 15 nautical miles east of Nesting, a study led by Heriot Watt University has projected that 11% of the North Sea would fall within wind farm boundaries by 2050, a rise from the current 1%. The researchers said this was a projection rather than a prediction, and was dependent on all existing consents going ahead and not handed back like Arven South. This is the weekend of the 21st biennial Shetland Classic Motor Show. There are about 226 cars on display over the weekend, each one with a story to tell. But the organisers are keen to stress that the show is much more than simply old cars. In addition to the cars and motorcycles, there are agricultural machinery, bicycles, models, commercial vehicles, stationary engines, motoring memorabilia, 4x4s, and even a two-motor forklift and a Chrysler speedboat. Chrysler speedboats are built by Chrysler Marine from the late 1960s to 1979. Due in Lerwick Harbour today, after sailing around Shetland for the last week on a sketch and sail voyage, is the 34-metre British-registered two-masted brigantine square rigger and adventure tall ship Lady of Avenel. Lady of Avenel integrates sailing with activities such as hill walking, music, sea kayaking, paramotor flying, white swimming, paddleboarding, wildlife watching and more, including on this trip, sketching. The Breast of Early Learner is off to Fraserburgh at the start of its three-week-long annual docking schedule. Standing in for the learner on the Breast route is the stand-in ferry Fiddler. There has been a couple of helicopter NHS patient transfers. The Coast Guard helicopter based at Sumba took a patient to Aberdeen, and a Coast Guard helicopter based at Inverness took a patient from Hoy in Orkney back to Inverness. The weather, the wind will be south-southeasterly to southeasterly, moderate breeze force 4. The temperature will be 12 to 13, maybe 14 degrees.
0: SLMG online auction is live from Friday the 5th of June at 6 p.m. View over 1,300 lots online now, covering agricultural, marine, boating, fishing, building, home fittings, gardening, leisure, hobby, restoration projects, household items, to name just a few. 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Bidding closes on Monday the 8th of June from 6 p.m. onwards. SLMG. 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
2: 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And finally, Shetland Story Slam is an open mic, true personal storytelling event. 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
3: 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Lotto from the National Lottery. 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
0: The 21st Shetland Classic Motor Show is being held at the Cliquemin Leisure Complex this weekend. Open Saturday the 6th of June from 10 a.m. to 8 p.m. and Sunday the 7th of June from 10 a.m. to 6 p.m. Free public parking at the Anderson High School, North Loch Drive, following the yellow signs. As well as vehicles of every shape and size, there are models, photographs, memorabilia, and much, much more for a fun family day out.
1: 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Alex Warren and Gigi Perez, Sailor Song, and Gracie Abrams Hit the Wall. Fever Dream from Alex Warren.

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1: In December, SSQC, Oran Fool, Shetland Seafood Quality Control, which provided third-party preventative auditing and hazard analysis on food safety, including independent quality assurance for the seafood industry for 40 years, changed its name to Shetland Analytical Services to better reflect its role, and in January it became an employment ownership trust. Now Shetland Analytical Services is to cease trading due to declining revenue with a loss of 7 jobs. Shetland's newly elected member of the Scottish Parliament, Hannah Mary Goodlid, made her first speech in the Scottish Parliament on Thursday. On behalf of the Scottish Government, as Minister for Public Finance, she closed the debate on wealth taxation for public services. Despite wind farm developer Ocean Winds handing back to Crown Estate Scotland the lease option for the 500 megawatt Arven South floating offshore wind farm, which would have been as near as 15 nautical miles east of Nesting, a study led by Heriot Watt University has projected that 11% of the North Sea would fall within wind farm boundaries by 2050, a rise from the current 1%. The researcher said this was a projection rather than a prediction and was dependent on all existing consents going ahead and not handed back like Arven South. This is the weekend of the 21st biennial Shetland Classic Motor Show. There are about 226 cars on display over the weekend, each one with a story to tell. But the organisers are keen to stress that the show is much more than simply old cars. In addition to the cars and motorcycles, there are agricultural machinery, bicycles, models, commercial vehicles, stationary engines, motoring memorabilia, 4x4s and even a two-motor forklift and a Chrysler speedboat. Chrysler speedboats are built by Chrysler Marine from the late 1960s to 1979. Due in Lerwick Harbour today, after sailing around Shetland for the last week on a sketch and sail voyage, is the 34-metre British-registered two-masted brigantine square rigger and adventure tall ship Lady of Avenel. Lady of Avenel integrates sailing with activities such as hill walking, music, sea kayaking, paramotor flying, white swimming, paddleboarding, wildlife watching and more, including on this trip, sketching. The Breast of Early Learner is off to Fraserburgh at the start of its three-week-long annual docking schedule. Standing in for the learner on the Breast route is the Standen Ferry Fiddler. There has been a couple of helicopter NHS patient transfers. The Coast Guard helicopter based at Somme took a patient to Aberdeen, and a Coast Guard helicopter based at Inverness took a patient from Hoy in Orkney back to Inverness. The weather, the wind will be south-southeasterly to southeasterly, moderate breeze force 4. The temperature will be 12 to 13, maybe 14 degrees.
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Let's get the party started. See you at the bar, you was hardly talking. That's when I knew that your heart was scarring. Friends to lovers need a part to star in. Like, wait, babe, let me ask your pardon. This ain't Gucci, this is Prada, darling. If you want something, you can ask.

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1: In December, SSQC, or in full, Shetland Seafood Quality Control, which provided third-party preventative auditing and hazard analysis on food safety, including independent quality assurance for the seafood industry for 40 years, changed its name to Shetland Analytical Services to better reflect its role, and in January it became an employment ownership trust. Now Shetland Analytical Services is to cease trading due to declining revenue with a loss of 7 jobs. Shetland's newly elected member of the Scottish Parliament, Hannah Mary Goodlid, made her first speech in the Scottish Parliament on Thursday. On behalf of the Scottish Government, as Minister for Public Finance, she closed the debate on wealth taxation for public services. Despite wind farm developer Ocean Winds handing back to Crown Estate Scotland the lease option for the 500 megawatt Arven South floating offshore wind farm, which would have been as near as 15 nautical miles east of Nesting, a study led by Heriot-Watt University has projected that 11% of the North Sea would fall within wind farm boundaries by 2050, a rise from the current 1%. The researchers said this was a projection rather than a prediction and was dependent on all existing consents going ahead and not handed back like Arven South. This is the weekend of the 21st Biennial Shetland Classic Motor Show. There are about 226 cars on display over the weekend, each one with a story to tell, but the organisers are keen to stress that the show is much more than simply old cars. In addition to the cars and motorcycles, there are agricultural machinery, bicycles, models, commercial vehicles, stationary engines, motoring memorabilia, 4x4s and even a two-motor forklift and a Chrysler speedboat. Chrysler speedboats are built by Chrysler Marine from the late 1960s to 1979. Due in Lerwick Harbour today, after sailing around Shetland for the last week on a sketch and sail voyage, is the 34-metre British registered two-masted brigantine square rigger and adventure tall ship Lady of Avenel. Lady of Avenel integrates sailing with activities such as hill walking, music, sea kayaking, paramotor flying, wide swimming, paddleboarding, wildlife watching and more, including on this trip, sketching. The Breast of Early Learner is off to Fraserburgh at the start of its three-week-long annual docking schedule. Standing in for the learner on the Breast route is the stand-in ferry Fiddler. There has been a couple of helicopter NHS patient transfers. The Coast Guard helicopter based at Sumba took a patient to Aberdeen, and a Coast Guard helicopter based at Inverness took a patient from Hoy in Orkney back to Inverness. The weather, the wind will be south-southeasterly to southeasterly, moderate breeze force 4. The temperature to be 12 to 13, maybe 14 degrees.
2: Did you know that?
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1: Store. S-I-B-C. Ray featuring Hans Zimmer, and then Alex Warren and Rosé on My Mind, and Milky Mal grabbing Just the Way You Are. It's Click Clack Symphony, and it's Ray featuring Hans Zimmer. Did you know the-

there she danced under the weight of her cloud. But for the first time in a long time, she believed that one day she would again feel the sun. She must be patient. She must have faith in the seeds that are planted beneath the snow. She must hold on, and she must let go.

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0: This Saturday, the £12 million Lotto jackpot must be won.
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2: Must be won.
3: Must be won.
4: Must be won.
0: Yes, the Lotto jackpot must be won this Saturday. What are you waiting for? Get your ticket today. Lotto from the National Lottery. It could be you. Rules and procedures apply. Players must be 18 or over.

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1: In December, SSQC, All in Full, Shetland Seafood Quality Control, which provided third-party preventative auditing and hazard analysis on food safety, including independent quality assurance for the seafood industry for 40 years, changed its name to Shetland Analytical Services to better reflect its role, and in January it became an employment ownership trust. Now Shetland Analytical Services is to cease trading due to declining revenue with a loss of 7 jobs. Shetland's newly elected member of the Scottish Parliament, Hannah Mary Goodlid, made her first speech in the Scottish Parliament on Thursday. On behalf of the Scottish Government, as Minister for Public Finance, she closed the debate on wealth taxation for public services. Despite wind farm developer Ocean Winds handing back to Crown Estate Scotland the lease option for the 500 megawatt Arven South floating offshore wind farm, which would have been as near as 15 nautical miles east of Nesting, a study led by Heriot Watt University has projected that 11% of the North Sea would fall within wind farm boundaries by 2050, a rise from the current 1%. The researchers said this was a projection rather than a prediction and was dependent on all existing consents going ahead and not handed back like Arven South. This is the weekend of the 21st Biennial Shetland Classic Motor Show. There are about 226 cars on display over the weekend, each one with a story to tell. But the organisers are keen to stress that the show is much more than simply old cars. In addition to the cars and motorcycles, there are agricultural machinery, bicycles, models, commercial vehicles, stationary engines, motoring memorabilia, 4x4s and even a two-motor forklift and a Chrysler speedboat. Chrysler speedboats are built by Chrysler Marine from the late 1960s to 1979. Due in Lerwick Harbour today after sailing around Shetland for the last week on a sketch and sail voyage is the 34-metre British registered two-masted brigantine square rigger and adventure tall ship Lady of Avenel. Lady of Avenel integrates sailing with activities such as hill walking, music, sea kayaking, paramotor flying, white swimming, paddleboarding, wildlife watching and more, including on this trip, sketching. The Breast of Early Lerna is off to Fraserburgh at the start of its three-week-long annual docking schedule. Standing in for the Lerna on the Breast route is the Standen Ferry Fiddler. There has been a couple of helicopter NHS patient transfers. The Coast Guard helicopter based at Sumba took a patient to Aberdeen, and a Coast Guard helicopter based at Inverness took a patient from Hoy in Orkney back to Inverness. The weather, the wind will be south-southeasterly to southeasterly, moderate breeze force 4. The temperature will be 12 to 13, maybe 14 degrees.
0: The 21st Shetland Classic Motor Show is being held at the Clickhamin Leisure Complex this weekend. Open Saturday the 6th of June from 10 a.m. to 8 p.m. and Sunday the 7th of June from 10 a.m. to 6 p.m. Free public parking at the Anderson High School, North Loch Drive, following the yellow signs. As well as vehicles of every shape and size, there are models, photographs, memorabilia and much, much more for a fun family day out. SLMG Online Auction is live from Friday the 5th of June at 6 p.m. View over 1,300 lots online now, covering agricultural, marine, boating, fishing, building, home fittings, gardening, leisure, hobby, restoration projects, household items, to name just a few. Inside viewing on Thursday the 4th of June, 9 a.m. to 9 p.m. Friday the 5th and Monday the 8th of June, 9 a.m. to 2 p.m. Go to ANM website, upcoming auctions, or SLMG Facebook page for direct link. Bidding closes on Monday the 8th of June from 6 p.m. onwards. SLMG. 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For information on these jobs or to sign up for job alert emails, go to myjobscotland.gov.uk. You can also like Shetland Islands Council job vacancies on Facebook. If you've got experience of adult social care services in Shetland, the Council and the Health and Social Care Partnership are keen for you to take part in a survey. You may already be using services or have used them in the past, or be a friend, carer or family member of someone who has. Contributions from local community, voluntary and partner organisations are also welcome. The survey's gathering information on people's experiences, what works well or where improvements could be made to help inform planning for the future. Just go to the Shetland Islands Council's website and hit the link to take part, or phone 01595 744 308 for a paper copy.
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7: 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Claire was awarded a residency in Shetland and has made a large body of work with painting and drawing at the heart of her practice. And finally, Shetland Story Slam is an open mic, true personal storytelling event. 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
1: 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Coming now, Chapel Rowan, then Deutsche Catfish in the Weekend and You Right, and Olivia Rodrigo and The Cure. It's Pink Pony Club and Chapel Rowan.

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0: This Saturday, the £12 million Lotto jackpot must be won.
1: Must be won.
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3: Must be won.
4: Must be won.
0: Yes, the Lotto jackpot must be won this Saturday. What are you waiting for? Get your ticket today. Lotto from the National Lottery. It could be you. 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Players must be 18 or over.

0: screening this week at Mareel, Leo Woodall and Dustin Hoffman star in Tuner, a playful film that's part low-key thriller and part charming romance. Terrific New Musical Comedy Power Ballad is a funny and moving story about music, self-respect, friendship, and the price of ambition. The Christophers is a witty and exhilarating film that serves up thorny truths about youth and old age, artistic integrity, and legacy. Everyone's favourite cat and mouse duo are back in Tom and Jerry, Forbidden Compass. A lovable dog discovers he has superpowers in animated family adventure, Charlie the Wonder Dog. Funny though tender, Father, Mother, Sister, Brother is an intimate, insightful study of the universal intricacies of family dynamics. Finally, starting our season of classic noir cinema, we have Gilda. Go to shetlandarts.org for more information and to book tickets.
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1: 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It's Huntrix and then Olivia Rodrigo, Bad Idea, Right? And Ray with Where's My Husband? First, Huntrix and Golden.

0: that's mine.
1: If you've got experience of adult social care services in Shetland, the Council and the Health and Social Care Partnership are keen for you to take part in a survey. You may already be using services or have used them in the past, or be a friend, carer, or family member of someone who has. Contributions from local community, voluntary, and partner organisations are also welcome. The survey's gathering information on people's experiences, what works well, or where improvements could be made to help inform planning for the future. Just go to the Shetland Islands Council's website and hit the link to take part, or phone 01595 744 308 for a paper copy. 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
2: 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Malcolm Todd, then Sam Fender, 17 Going Under, and show and beginning. It's Earrings from Malcolm Todd.

0: Did you know that?
1: Several hundred Shetland residents are directly employed as fishermen, and hundreds more are employed in associated businesses ranging from ports, fish markets and processors to engineering, transport and supply. A third of Shetland businesses stated that more than half of their turnover was related to the fishing sector.
0: Find out more at shetlandfishermen.com. Job vacancies on offer this week from the Shetland Islands Council include Director of Governance, Lerwick; Deputy Chief Executive, Director of People and Resources, Section 95 Officer, Lerwick; Teacher of Craft, Design and Technology, Midyell and Baltasund; 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
2: 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Harry Styles and Kehlani and Folded, and the Snuts on West Rodian and Motherlands. 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

0: events coming soon from Shetland Arts. Join us for a free day of workshops, nurture and community at Mareel as we host another Healing Arts Scotland event on Tuesday the 16th of June. Come along to Meet the Artist with Claire Thatcher on Friday the 19th of June. Claire was awarded a residency in Shetland and has made a large body of work with painting and drawing at the heart of her practice. And finally, Shetland Story Slam is an open mic, true personal storytelling event. Join us for the second instalment as an audience member or put your name forward to tell a story on Friday the 19th of June. Go to shetlandarts.org for more information and to book tickets.
1: Ariana Grande doing well with Hate That Made You Love Me, and Miles Smith, Stay If You Want to Dance, and Olivia Rodrigo, Drop Dead. 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

Screening this week at Mareel, Leo Woodall and Dustin Hoffman star in Tuner, a playful film that's part low-key thriller and part charming romance. Terrific new musical comedy Power Ballad is a funny and moving story about music, self-respect, friendship, and the price of ambition. The Christophers is a witty and exhilarating film that serves up thorny truths about youth and old age, artistic integrity, and legacy. Everyone's favourite cat and mouse duo are back in Tom and Jerry, Forbidden Compass. A lovable dog discovers he has superpowers in animated family adventure, Charlie the Wonder Dog. Funny though tender, Father, Mother, Sister, Brother is an intimate, insightful study of the universal intricacies of family dynamics. Finally, starting our season of classic noir cinema, we have Gilda. Go to ShetlandArts.org for more information and to book tickets.

as she danced under the weight of her cloud. But for the first time in a long time, she believed that one day she would again feel the sun. She must be patient. She must have faith in the seeds that are planted beneath the snow. She must hold on, and she must